marching. But then again, why couldn't you? Why couldn't I sing? It was so obvious to everybody else.

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But that doesn't matter.

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And I'm willing, in fact, more than willing, to be a slave to wither and worm through the rotten soil.

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But we've got to get it on so we can live long, grow strong, and truly belong to a race or equal. The creator will never, never need a sequel. So we ask you all to join us in the universe.

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You read your lines so cleverly and never missed a cue. Then came act two. You seemed to change, you acted strange, and why I've never known. Honey, you lied when you said you loved me, and I had no cause to doubt you. But I'd rather go on hearing your lies than to go on living without you. Now the stage is bare, and I'm standing there with emptiness all around. And if you won't come back to me, then they can bring the curtain down.

the power, flip it back, every hour. Move the switch, feel the power, flip it back, every hour. Move the switch, feel the power, flip it back, every hour. Push the limit.